something that I can't fix. Cause I can do it in the mix. And if your man gives you trouble just to move out on the double, and you don't let it trouble your brain, cause away goes trouble down the drain. Said away goes trouble down the drain.

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magician, the man of the year, and all the other MCs just disappear. With the stroke of my hand and a word in the mic, I rock to the rhythm all through the night. And when the night is gone, that's okay. I rock to the beat all through the day. Well, I'm through for